0: for one.
1: Call it how it is. Hendrix. I promise I'm swag. I'm there, Spitty.

Max and E401, number one for hip-hop and R&B. Coming up, I got Young L.A., also Rosario Ray. But first, here's Drake, but Too Hard for the Radio on Max and E401. Yeah.

0: That is Rosario Ray with Mink, AJ Boogie, putting it down, having a good time with you. For a Thursday night, we got one more day to go, and then we'll be back at the weekend. I know you love that, but I tell you what, we're going to get our party on tonight. We're going to have a great time like we always do. Now stick around, because coming up, you know I'm going to break you off with all your requested music. I'm talking about Lotto. Also, I'm going to give you some Belly Gang, Cushington, Coyle Ray, T Grizzly with Chris Brown, Ashley Keating. The list goes on and on, so if you got a request, go ahead and get it in and stay tuned. Then right here, you got it on your number one for hip-hop and R&B. 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

Caribbean girl, me know for tick, me know for top, yeah. 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
1: 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I went, wait, there's nothing in my cup.

Max and E41, number one for hip hop and R&B, Ashley Keating. It's called Freaky. AJ Boogie having a good time with you on a Thursday night. And I tell you what, man, we still got your hookup. I'm talking about some major hookups. Your chance to check out the SU Jags at AW Mumford Stadium for them.

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0: 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On the way, I'll take it back with J. Cole and TLC. But first, here's Young Miami with Spin That on Max and E4,
1: one. J-Y, turn me up. Miami. That's for all my scammers and my kid money.

0: 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You know where it's going. AJ Boogie rolling with you for a Thursday night. What you getting into? Make sure you holler at me at 499-9410 to get those requests in, to holler at your people. You know how we do. And check it. Coming up this hour, I'm breaking you off with Jalen Cords. Also, Real Boston. Got Tim's on the way. 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

0: is living too large because earlier today, he was arrested in Miami Beach. He faces charges of felony battery by strangulation and misdemeanor battery linked to an alleged domestic violence incident involving his ex-girlfriend. Now, it's crazy because we heard this story a couple of days ago. I didn't really think much would become of it. You know, we just saw Rick Ross and Jackson this past weekend. Now, arrested. It's crazy how things turn, but we're gonna keep you updated with what's going down with Rick Rosé. But I tell you what, coming up at 9, DJ Dobie D is in the building. The mix show that you love, the Devious Mix, getting ready to take off. So make sure you stick around for that. Buckle up, stick around. Your number one for hip hop and R&B. 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
1: 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Do that right now because you can't win if you don't participate. All right, we'll be picking a winner in about a week or so. So it's going to be happening fast. Go ahead and get registered. Don't waste time. Stick around. Round two of the mix show's on the way with DJ Dobby D. Right here on your number one for hip hop and R&B. 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

0: 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It's called And Won't. AJ Boogie putting it down for a Thursday night. Man, I tell you, we definitely having a great time. 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
2: Yeah. Trill Entertainment, Young Savage. I'm all the way gangsta. I heard they want a Jeep. 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
1: Morning, everybody. It's DJ Envy, Jess Hilarious, Charlamagne Tha God. We are the Breakfast Club. Let's get in some front page.
2: Jess still
1: news.
2: Doing load management?
1: Yeah, so, you know, she can't work, you know, four straight games, okay, so she got to take a couple games off in between.
2: She just took a game off the day before.
1: Yeah, but then she worked yesterday, so you got to take another day off. Okay. It's load management, man. All right, well, let's start off with some quick sports. Now, yesterday at Thursday Night Football, the Cleveland Browns beat the Steelers 27-24. Also, Major League Baseball, the wild card, the Braves beat the Philadelphia Phillies 6-2. Now, in WNBA, the Aces beat the Fever 94-83. Asia Wilson had 36 points. So congratulations to the Aces.
2: To beat the champs, you got to beat the champs, okay? And when you got the greatest women's basketball player of all time on the other side of the court, you got to go out there and beat her. And the Fever did not do that, though. Salute to the Fever, though.
1: Mm-mm-mm.
2: But, you know, Las Vegas Aces is defending champions. Asia Wilson and the gang. Drop on the clues bombs for them.
1: What's up, Mimi?
3: Good morning, Envy. Charlamagne, how y'all doing this morning?
2: Peace, Mimi Brown.
3: Good morning. 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So we start this hour with President Trump officially back on the campaign trail for the midterms. He is kicking off a 32 campaign sprint in the red states as Republicans fight to hold on to their majorities in Congress. Now, Trump says he plans to campaign nearly every day between now and Election Day. And a big part of his message will be the economy, as the cost of living remains

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1: 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It's DJ NV, Just Hilarious, Charlamagne Tha God. We are the Breakfast Club. It's time for

0: 10, girl, you a 10. Girl, you a 10, girl, you a 10, girl, you a 10. 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
5: Good Friday morning to you and TGIF from the WAFB First Alert Weather Center. For today, you're going to want to bring the rain gear, but it's definitely not a guarantee of rain for your Friday. Only a 40% chance. Scattered showers and thunderstorms both AM and PM. Slightly better chance in the afternoon with a high of 91 degrees. Then for your Friday evening, isolated thunderstorms early in the evening, otherwise partly cloudy and mild, 73 on the low. Definitely have the rain gear ready to go Saturday and Sunday, and you will need a backup plan to your outdoor plans. Both Saturday and Sunday, a 70% chance of showers and storms throughout the day. The good news, the temperatures, highs on Saturday 87, highs on Sunday down to 83. Once again from the WAFB First Alert Weather Center, I'm meteorologist Jared Silverman.
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20: 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Baton Rouge, right now we are accident free. Northbound Airline Highway from Prairieville to I-12, you're looking at 18 minutes and about a 4 minute delay. Southbound Highway 70 from Highway 22 across the Sunshine Bridge, 8 minutes smooth sailing. I'm Armetta Landrum. Traffic accident? 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

0: 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Good morning, sunshine. It's the voice inside your speaker box, LaDangela Faye, and you already know it's homecoming in the city, Jaguar Nation. 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Then you get in the stadium for zero quarter. Watch that Southern University's human jukebox take the thing up another notch. Watch our team win this game. We're going to take it up another notch in that end zone. And, of course, fifth quarter. So what are you waiting on? Text JAGS to the number 225-499-9410. And I look forward to seeing you on the yard this weekend with Max 94.1.
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18: 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If you'd like to discuss a lawsuit, text WORD to 323232. 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
20: 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You're locked on. 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
1: Yeah, we can go M for M.
0: Quarter mil for the Maybach truck.
1: Double R with the factory rims. I got the 90, the years, the version, the bribes, I'm really a threat.
0: It's got to the point that I don't even care. I got jewels in a safe that I don't even wear.
1: Bro, I do it for some shoes and some clothes. You'll see what it'll do for a necklace. Right, sure, look like a spider. It's crawling a dollar on just the accessories.
0: Damn.
1: She made me want to go harder. I like her aura. I think I'm obsessed with her.
0: Damn.

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0: Max 94.1, Baton Rouge's official number one for hip hop and R&B. 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
1: Hello.
0: Hey.
1: How are you?
0: Girl, listen, it is Friday and we finna turn up all weekend. How are you?
1: I am great because there's a parade inside my city.
0: Hey, starting tonight, as a matter of fact.
1: Yes, ma'am.
0: We're gonna party with a purpose. AD Banks is at it again. What should we expect?
1: Always the unexpected. But if you come on through for $30, we'll show you exactly what we are going to do. But we have everything there. Food, we'll have hors d'oeuvres, refreshments, great vibes. We have DJ King Fred on the ones and twos. So you already know, if he's already there, we're going to be grooving and moving the way we need to. And then we'll have alum, some of our support staff, some of our coaches also there, able to mingle with you and just get you an inside look on Jaguar Athletics.
0: That's right. And can we purchase tickets at the door? Or do we have to do this at Eventbrite and early?
1: We're doing this always, all day. So Eventbrite, yes. At the door, yes. 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
0: And that's the warm-up. Tomorrow, we're on the yard across the hump, A.W. Mumford Stadium. Gonna be lit. What time should we show up? What color are we wearing tomorrow? And what should we expect at that game?
1: Absolutely. So please get your tickets today if you have not gotten them already. If you have gotten your tickets to attend the game, your parking passes, please download those before you leave the house. Not when you get on the hump, not when you get to the street that you need to turn on, but before you leave the house so we can make sure that everything runs smoothly for you. Gates do open at 3:30 p.m. So please, you can arrive anytime before, but I just need you in your seats for 3:30 p.m. So when the game kicks off at 6, we already have the support that we need and the stadium is packed. But also, if you did not come in Columbia blue, because that is the theme color this Saturday, then you can wear your pin provided by EFCU that says Go Jags on it. We have a few of them left, so make sure that you get your pin, arrive early, and come and support the Jags.
0: Now is the time. When you get there early for the tailgate, zero quarter, watch the game, and fifth quarter, it's going to be a situation. Snapchat, Facebook, the Instagram, X, what is that? MySpace put me in your top 8, so I know it's real. It's homecoming, right?
1: I'm saying, because I was on Bebo. So if that still exists, hey, we'll make it work as long as you get the word out there.
0: Get your tickets right now. What time does that ticket office close today?
1: At 6 p.m.
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4: Starting out with an accident with injury, Plank Road at Evangeline Street and Byron Avenue. An accident has been cleared, I-10 westbound at 975, stopping all traffic from Highway 3000, causing a major delay. I'd look for a detour. And got a wreck out in South Campus, Burbank Drive at Jennifer Jean Drive. I'm Armetta Landrum. Traffic accident? Call attorney Tony Clayton and associates at 344-7000.
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6: TGIF, this is Henry Blakes with WFV with your weather forecast. We're looking at an increasing chances of a few hit or miss showers or rumbles of thunder for your Friday afternoon. We're not going to see everyone get rain, but if you do, we're not expecting anything strong to severe, thankfully. Now, you want to have the rain gear just in case if you're heading out for the evening, but a little bit of good news is that it looks like rain chances should slowly diminish by or after sunset. But you're definitely going to need the rain rain gear over the weekend, as we're looking at anywhere from a 70 to 80% chance of scattered showers and storms for both Saturday and Sunday. Now, I'm not expecting the weekend to be a washout, but that is going to impact your outdoor plans. So have that rain gear just in case. As far as the temperatures for the weekend, the rain and clouds should hold temperatures in the 80s for your afternoon highs. As we go into Monday, a 40% chance of a few showers will linger around, but we have one cool front pushing through, followed by a secondary front moving in from the north, and that should bring us some cooler and drier air by the middle of next week. So we can expect afternoon highs in the low to mid 80s for a few locations by the middle of next week, with those morning lows in the 60s. This is Henry Blakes with WFB, and I hope you have a great weekend.

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0: Max 94.1, Baton Rouge's official number one for hip hop and R&B. It's homecoming in the city, Jaguar Nation, and everybody's already doing their best to get on their yard, across that hump. And I know, Sam, you were in the building with us earlier this week, and you gave us some basic instructions that's going to help everybody move accordingly. And one of the things you said about RVs is that we can get them on campus around 5 o'clock.
1: I said 5.
0: You did?
1: Not 5 a.m.
0: Man, 5 listen, a.m. you sure? Because they there right now.
1: I thought that's what I said.
0: Me too.
1: It must be daylight savings time because they got about 20,000 RVs already out there.
0: I know it, and that's just how thick the city going to be. And with game day operations, there's never a dull moment for you.
1: Right.
0: And being that we are expecting everybody on that yard at the same time tomorrow, how can we make this a seamless operation?
1: First, y'all got to get caught up to the technology, right?
0: Uh-huh.
1: Make sure you have your device charged up, ready, okay, for your QR code so you can scan to go park. We're going completely cashless, y'all. So remember, completely cashless.
0: Now, when you say completely cashless, break that down for me.
1: We're not taking your little 40.
0: But they ain't hearing.
1: We ain't taking your little 40 at the gate, right?
0: A little fresh 40 out the ATM. You're not gonna take that from my pocket.
1: No, the dead presidents got to stay in your pocket.
0: Okay.
1: Right. We want them cell bars. That's what we want, right?
0: And we can scan the codes to get our general admission.
1: Right.
0: But there are certain spaces that we have to travel for a general admission.
1: Correct. So you got to come down Hardin Boulevard, right? And then make the right on Scenic.
0: Okay.
1: Make the left on Swan. That's how you get general admission.
0: Okay.
1: You also can go down Mills. Or for those who know, you can go all the way down Scenic down to Blunt. Make the left on Blunt, go down to Greater King David, make the left on Avenue K, and you can access park and general admission at the back of campus as well.
0: I like that. And I know that we do have some that's already been reserved. So if you have a reserved parking lot, those lots can get confusing if you're in that traffic
1: right.
0: And you're in the wrong lane. So
1: it could be.
0: Which entrance to get to which lot? Break that down for me.
1: So if you're coming down Hardin, you want to stay in the right lane if you have a reserved parking because Hardin is strictly reserved. So that's for lots A, B, C, D, and J. Use the left lane for lots E, O, V, U, T, M, L, and K.
0: Somebody gonna say you're doing your alphabets backwards, but it makes sense tomorrow when you get on their yard.
1: Yeah, it will. Hopefully it makes sense to you, right? We're gonna have people helping you direct traffic, all right? So we're gonna make sure everyone gets to their designated reserve parking. Coming down hard. Remember the keyword reserve.
0: Reserve.
1: Reserve.
0: Well, if I want to reserve it now, is it still available?
1: It still is until 11:59 p.m. tonight. Okay. Eventpass.justpark.com. Right now, general parking is 30. Reserve is 40. On game day, it will go up for $40 for general parking and 50 for reserve parking.
0: I'm with that. And another thing that we have in the stadium, if we're expecting some liquid sunshine, no umbrellas are allowed in the stadium.
1: No, I need you to pull that poncho out your little purse. The clear bag purse. Remember that.
0: Clear bag purse is clear bag poncho policy. Poncho, no umbrella.
1: None.
0: Make sure you have your tickets downloaded to your device already.
1: Ready. Ready to go.
0: And that parking pass.
1: And that parking pass in the window decal. We need to see it. Right?
0: Oh, yeah,
1: Help us help you get through traffic quickly, all right?
0: And we're doing our best to get you there on campus early. How early is too early to show up?
1: It's never too early for homecoming.
0: I like that.
1: RV's already out there. The fans are not there yet.
0: I'm on my way.
1: RV's there then.
0: Because I'm going right now to see who got the best fried fish. What else are you looking for at that tailgate?
1: Potato salad with no what?
0: No raisins.
1: That's what's up.
0: Me, give me that website one more time to RSVP and reserve this spot.
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0: Hey, if y'all see me tomorrow, holla at your girl. 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

Caribbean girl, me know for tick, me know for top. 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

0: Next, 94.1, Baton Rouge's official number one for hip hop and R&B. Jaguar Nation, it's homecoming. And when I say VIP, I mean S Club. That's how you now say VIP. It's S Club. And homecoming, Phil, I know you got all the feel goods when it comes down to this S Club. How are you?
1: Doing well. How are you doing today?
0: Excellent. Even now that I have the plug in the building, I feel like this is my mama, I made it moment. Because let me tell you something. Jaguar Nation know how to put on for the city, and we do it better than anybody else. But when you get to that game in A.W. Mumford Stadium and you see this structure underneath the scoreboard, you'd be like, hey, that looked like a party literally on the field. And it is.
1: And there's a party going on. I mean, we've got a DJ there. We've got charcuterie tables around the place. We've got full catering this week for homecoming, TJ Ribs.
0: Yeah.
1: A lot of pop-up items, things that are going on during the game. And so you can be inside in the air-conditioned, climate-controlled area, or you can go out under the canopy and watch the game, the only covered seating in A.W. Mumford Stadium.
0: And it is absolutely wonderful. And when you start talking about the networking and it being a social hub, it's the who's who, and we're in there having a great time and talking about the things that's happening on the bluff and building beyond that.
1: Well, it's so nice to see alums from around the country to come and join us in the S Club. But also out of that, a lot of programs are benefiting from it. Not only the athletic department, at the end of the year, we want to make sure that we help support athletics. That's what this is all about.
0: Yes.
1: But individual programs from soccer to golf and other programs on campus. And it's coming from the networking that's taking place in the S Club during the game. Not only that, you've seen development projects and other things that have come out of that just from conversation and bringing people together. And that's what this is all about.
0: It is definitely a safe space, a party hub, and all the things in between. Because when you're there and you're seeing the action, it's almost like I can call the plays, right? I was telling Coach Falk, if you hear me on the sideline with my bullhorn, I'm not over there by the coaching staff. I'm at the S Club. But I'm so close, it still sounds like I'm a part of the coaching staff.
1: Well, you can see the plays develop from that grandstand area outdoors. You can hear the band. The band is right there in front of you.
0: Yes.
1: You can see the fireworks every time we score. And so you can see the enthusiasm from the crowd across the entire stadium. And so you can feel the energy of the game from the S Club. And it's so much fun to see, again, folks come together, enjoy the game, but at the same time, party with a purpose in benefiting Southern University Athletics and our athletes as well.
0: And seats are limited. We have a few left. And when I say few, that means you need to be on somebody's line right now at GoJagSports.com or learn more about SClubJags.com. But tell me a little bit about seating and how can we secure those tickets?
1: So again, it's a membership organization, and so there's a membership preview opportunity available. 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You can also reach out to us directly at 225-771-5302.
0: Wait, my pen stopped writing. What was that?
1: 225-771-5302.
0: That's what I thought you said. I just wanted to make sure because I don't want to miss it. S Club homecoming weekend is going down in a major way. And Phil, I expect to see you back real soon, but I'll see you Saturday at that S Club. You're
1: looking forward to seeing you.
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nothing about a conservative regular girl that still can be thorough as don't need you. Psychic and reach a zodiac sign, it must be a Gemini moon, cause we about to go half. Mistakenly, nobody been in a bag, but how many bodies done been in her bag?

Should they fold that no yoga mat? Check. 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Check. 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They check. 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

0: Girl, you a 10, girl, you a 10. 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Max 94.1.
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94.1 Baton Rouge official, number one for hip-hop and R&B. It's going down live inside the crib. Friday in the capital city, not just any Friday in the capital city. SU homecoming, baby. Nothing like it in the world. And I don't want to hear nothing about no rain this weekend. I want to hear about none of that. Because we're going to be out and about partying, having a good time, and taking it all the way in. And don't forget what's going on this weekend.

0: y'all doing it too. It's going down. For real, for real. Like I was on your way on the way, not to mention Young Miami coming up in a whole lot more. The crib is live as on. It's Max 94.1.
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3: Westbound I-10 Nicholson Drive got a stall. The right lane is blocked and seeing slow traffic from Essen Lane. It's a stalled vehicle in the right lane on I-10 West, right near mile marker 155, LA 30. So that's why we're seeing the slowing right now. Outbound I-10, LA 415 to Highland, 39 minutes, a 24-minute delay. Lobdell to Washington Street is showing stop and go. Florida Boulevard outbound from Airline to Denham Springs, 15-minute ride, about a 4-minute delay. I'm Michael Higgins. Traffic accident, call attorney Tony Clayton and Associates, 344-7000.
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0: look over to my left and see the district attorney of Baton Rouge, Louisiana, Hillen Moore. How you doing, sir?
1: Doing good, man. How you making out today?
0: Real good, real good. It's a great thing to see you.
1: I wish I had your energy, man.
0: Oh, man, come on.
1: You look like you're bringing it today.
0: Oh, come on, come on, come on. This is a great thing. Now, for our listeners out there, who may not understand the process, what happens from the time a crime is reported until the case reaches the district attorney's office?
1: Really good question. Probably most people have no idea. Most people think that arrest is made in every case, every time the police are called, but that's not the case. Police come out, they investigate, and they make the decision whether they think they have enough evidence to go forward, and that means either by an arrest at the scene or asking for an arrest warrant, but it has to be signed by a judge or a commissioner, and that's based on probable cause. The judge says no, then there's no arrest because there's no probable cause. If an arrest is made, then that case immediately is given to me or the DA, and then that burden of proof goes from beyond a reasonable doubt, which is tipping the scales just a little bit, to beyond a reasonable doubt, probable cause to beyond reasonable doubt. And beyond a reasonable doubt is kind of you're in the kickoff and you catching the ball and the Saints on the 1 yard line.
0: Mm.
1: You damn near run it all the way back. That's beyond a reasonable doubt. You have to have a reason why you would say something otherwise than guilty or not guilty. So it's a heavy burden that goes from an arrest to what process that I need to convict somebody of some offense.
0: Man, okay.
1: So it's big.
0: Real big difference. Now, you've been a DA, you've been the DA since 09. Can you tell the folks something your office built that makes a difference on the streets right now?
1: Yeah, I think if the past DAs in the past years and the future ever came back and sat in the DA's office and looked at what I do, they'd be saying, what the heck are you doing? What's all of this outreach? DA's work is completely different now. There's a whole lot more proactive work by district attorneys. And man, as you know, in your business alone, the technical aspects of your business has just outgrown the business that it used to be. And so now what used to be a fingerprint is now DNA. What used to be notes and letters is now digital cell phones or computers or jail phone calls. So all of that technology has exploded and taken over. And that costs a lot of money to keep up with technology. So you, whatever business you did for yourself today, or whatever you do in your business, you've probably set everything up and done everything by a cell phone. And you probably passed a lot of cell towers along the way, passed other computers along the way, or sent messages. All those things are kept and captured. All that data, it takes a lot of effort to get that data from a cell phone onto a piece of paper, and then before a jury to explain what happened onto your cell phone. That's assuming that we were able to get your cell phone. Most defendants, when we seize their cell phone, we ask them, would you give me a passcode? And the answer generally is no. And once they do not give us the passcode, then we have to find a way to get in that phone. And that's through a search warrant. And then from there, we have to put it on a machine. And that machine tells us it'll take 1 year, 2 years, 3 years, 7 years to crack a code to get to that phone, because they're all password protected. So it could take us years to get into that phone to know what information is there. And it could be we missed the information, and that info could be good for the state. It could also be good for the defendant. So that is a trying issue that we have at this point. Besides that, also the backlog of DNA. Everyone now takes DNA swabs of everything, and the DNA lab is so backed up, it sometimes takes up to a year to get a DNA sample tested all the way through the process.
0: District Attorney Hillen Moore live inside the crib right now. Now, I've been seeing the ads, and Ryan Thompson is running a commercial criticizing you for a case in which a young man received 5 years of probation in connection with the murder case. How do you respond to that criticism?
1: Yeah, I mean, look, there's so many cases that out there. Unfortunately, I know that case very well. Spent a lot of time on that case, met with the family. We have to deal with what facts are brought to us. Not what people think, not what their emotions are, what the facts are. That case was handled the best that any DA's office can handle that case. And it, the outcome ended as it should under the facts and circumstances. That does not settle, solve any issues, any heartbreak for any family that loses a loved one. We can't put families back together again. And we can only deal with facts and evidence that we have before us, and not what people think or suspect.
0: Man, District Attorney Hillen Moore live in here, and I'm loving this, man, that you're talking to us and letting the Capital City know what's going on. And there's been a lot of talk in the district attorney's race about prosecuting more cases and being tougher on crime. But today, I want to get beyond the campaign slogans and ask a very simple question. Who will you prosecute? And what standard will you use to make those decisions?
1: Yeah, I mean, look, anyone that says that they're going to prosecute everyone that comes in the door, they're missing the boat completely. You cannot prosecute your way out of where we are. You cannot arrest your way out of where we are. People make mistakes. Some people make worse mistakes than others. We have to prosecute very strongly and vigorously those that commit violent offenses against our family members, and our citizens. Those that rape, kill, shoot gang members. We have to take care of those folks. Other people that make mistakes and deserve and earn second chances, you're going to give them a second chance. If there's a question, like we said, probable cause versus beyond a reasonable doubt, I have to make that decision. Can I prove that case? I'm not going to go forward on a case where victims may want me to go forward if I can't prove that case beyond a reasonable doubt based on the evidence. We're going to look for ways to try to help families, because you have to remember, our victims and defendants generally know each other. They always are of the same color. Mm-hmm. You always hear black on black crime, but you never hear white on white. White crime is white on white crime. Mm-hmm. Black crime is generally black on black, Hispanic on Hispanic. So you always only hear black on black. But it is universal color on color because you know each other. You're running the same circles. And our victims are also generally sometimes our defendants. So our cases are not pristine as they come in the door. And our burden is extremely high, and we have to convince 12 jurors that they're guilty beyond a reasonable doubt, which is a really tough burden. So we naturally will look to find ways to divert more people, not mark them up. Because once you get in this system, it's a vicious cycle that's hard to get out. Mm-hmm. So you only want to get those in this system, mark those up that have to be for the safety of the public, and not just because you can get a conviction.
0: Man. Finally, District Attorney Hiller Moore, in just two words, what makes you different from Ryan Thompson?
1: I mean, it's pretty simple. It's not two words, just experience. Mm-hmm. I've been at this job for 18 years. I started as a DA investigator for 12 years, working all from the ground up. And then I went to Southern Law Center, graduated from there, and became a criminal defense lawyer. I was a criminal defense lawyer for 16 years, where I saw the other side. And always wanting to go back to the DA to be the DA. I really think seeing the defense side for 16 years, but having come from an investigative side where everything was generally black and white, then moving to the defense world where things became extremely gray, to now becoming the DA, I see the difference in the different shades to where people are. And I can make a better decision that I don't always have to use the real strong, stiff hand. I can always use this hand, the level hand, the helping the hand up, the crossed hand where you're kind of taking a neutral position to know the ones that you need to really prosecute, those that you need to help give a second chance. I wouldn't be where I was if I didn't receive a second chance, nor my kids. Probably same thing with you or your family.
0: Of course.
1: Everyone deserves a second chance, depending on the crime. Sometimes it's with a murder, rape, it's hard to give a second chance to some people. And that's where the hard decisions come in. But it's all based on experience.
0: Well, I tell you what, I appreciate you coming in here at Max 94.1, the District Attorney Hiller Moore, and, you know, good luck to you.
1: Appreciate it, sir.
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4: Slow rolling traffic for a 15-minute ride from 190 to I-10 on 110 southbound. 9-minute delay, slowest between Capital Access Road and I-10. 16 minutes inbound westbound Florida Boulevard from Denham Springs to Airline. Look into the outbound side. I-10, LA-415 to Highland. 40 minutes, a 25-minute delay. Lobdell to Washington Street is running slowly. Eastbound Florida Boulevard, Airline to Denham Springs, 18-minute ride and a 7-minute delay. I'm Michael Higgins, traffic accident. Call attorney Tony Clayton and Associates, 344-7000.
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Sitting on the yard, SU, make some noise right now. What's happening? What's happening? What's happening? So I'm getting a lot of calls. 499-9410, 1-888-499-4100. They say dig in the crates. I say dig in the crates. They say dig in the crates. So I'ma dig in the...

0: news and all surrounding areas. It's homecoming week, man. The best HBCU in the world, Southern, man. I know the weather bad, but we don't care about that. We still have a good time, man. So guess what? That means you just gotta go where it's dry, man. I got one of the hottest artists in the city right now. His birthday on Sunday.
1: Yeah.
0: So that means Saturday, y'all gotta go rock with him, man. Snug, man. He been making moves, man, for some years. So guess what? He ain't stopping. Straight pressure pack. Snug, let him know what's going on, man. The whole gang in the building right now.
2: What up, Super Mike? What up, Jesus? Saturday, we will be at the hole for my official birthday bash. I'm talking about, if you ain't at the hole, I don't know where you at.
1: Yeah.
2: It's Southern Homecoming. It's my birthday. It's a holiday for the city, so we turning up all weekend. Your favorite rapper will be in the hole. I'm talking about, I got 4700 Lucci, Mad Marvin, Mr. Kane, 38 DZ, BBAJ dropping in on me, Level dropping in on me. I got Day Day Sister, man. I got Duty Savage, myself. Hey, look, if your favorite artist ain't in the hole, I don't know where they gonna be, but this Saturday, we will be at the hole. And I just got a phone call while I was coming up the elevator, Mike.
1: Who that?
2: Man, it's some guy, he sell burgers, talking about he got the best burgers in the world. Gonna be selling them outside the hole. I told him I'ma try one. So, hey, if you're hungry, come to the hole. If you wanna dance, come to the hole. If you wanna get drunk, come to the hole. We will be at the hole this Saturday for my official birthday bash.
1: My dog Snug is in the building, man. Turn it up, turn him up, turn him up, turn him up!
0: All sex and soul, all people keep blowing up in the sex. Nigga, tickets right now, Snug.
2: They sold out. You gotta come pay at the door.
0: Man, guess what, man? Y'all can start the line right now, man. Tomorrow after the
2: doors open, 9 o'clock. Be there at 9. Do not come there at 12 thinking you just about to walk to the door, because this is a sold out event.
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Hip hop and R&B, yeah, right there. K1, Risk It All, live inside the crib on this Friday in the Capital City. SU homecoming Friday in the Capital City, and I know you're getting it in. And while you're getting it in, you might as well ride good while doing it, baby. 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

0: baby, in style with Jerry Lane Cadillac. Got the bangers coming up. 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The Crib is live, it's on, it's Max 94.1.
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3: Outbound I-10, LA-415 to Highland, 36 minutes, a 21-minute delay. Lobdell to Perkins is where we're seeing the stop-and-go. Eastbound Florida Boulevard, airline to Denham Springs, 17-minute ride and a 6-minute delay. Now, I-12, just a couple of extra minutes from the 10-12 to range for an 11-minute ride. Airline Highway to O'Neill is where we'll see some heavier traffic. 21 minutes southbound Airline Highway from the I-12 to Prairieville, an 8-minute delay. I'm Michael Higgins, traffic accident. Call attorney Tony Clayton and Associates, 344-7000.
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so many wonderful people in the capital city coming back home for homecoming. Southern University homecoming. Turn them up, why don't you? Let's turn this thing all the way up. We have a lot of wonderful events happening all over the place. Of course, the game tomorrow. Everybody's going to be at the game getting a tailgate on, getting it in, and, you know, checking out the game versus Arkansas Pine Bluff. So we're going to root those Jaguars on the victory for real. And there's a lot going on tonight. And for my adults tonight, 25 and up, you know, I have a real deal pregame for you. You know, there's a lot of events happening all over the city, all around. And from 7 to midnight, I have good company for you. Downtown at Violet, 3rd Street is going to be big. 25 and up, RSVPs are going. You know what I'm saying? There's a lot of people RSVPing because it's absolutely free for the ladies. So you're looking for something to do right now, get your RSVP on downtown. You know, it's going to be good. You can do it at violetnightclub.com. RSVP right now. I'm on the ones and twos all night. From 7 to midnight, I'm going to be rocking the ones and twos from 7 to midnight. So come kick it with me. 25 and up, though. It's 25 and up. Totally adult. Much love to all my greasers checking in. All the fraternities, sororities been checking in. All my alumni. They've been like, hey, man, we pulling up. They pulling up. They pulling up. The fellas going to be deep out there, ladies. So we're going to have some fun. No matter where you're going tonight, I want you to stop in and have a cocktail with me or just kick it for a little while with me at Violet, downtown 3rd Street. It's going to be fun, man. We're going to really do it up. Do it.

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0: 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Keeping the beats rolling on strong right now. Young Miami, fresh out the request lines. You better turn it up live. Sing along with it, why don't you?
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2: I-10 eastbound, LA-415 to Highland, 32 minutes, 17-minute delay. Lobdell to Washington Street is still showing stop and go at a 17-minute delay between LA-415 and Highland right now. Eastbound I-10 Gross Tate to the 10-12 split is 39 minutes and a 20-minute delay. 5 extra minutes southbound Bluebonnet from Airline to Highland for a 13-minute ride. And we're looking good eastbound I-12 from the 10-12 to Range. No delays. I'm Michael Higgins. Traffic accident. 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